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1: It's the Casey Clark Show. 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
0: are
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0: dead.
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1: Sasha's info dump.
2: I think we've been talking about this for years and years at this point, that when it comes to weddings, a lot of us just want money.
3: Money.
2: It's just easier that way. I think the wedding gift trend might officially be dead.
3: Oh, no way.
2: Yeah. I'll tell you more coming up. If you're, particularly if you're single and you're looking at your friends that are in relationships and you're like, oh, why can't I have that? It must just be rainbows and butterflies
3: at
2: all times. Just so you know, if it makes you feel a little bit better, a lot of us have settled. Yeah. 33% of people believe that they have compromised their standards in some type of way when it comes to finding a mate. And on the other end of things, we feel 28% of us feel like our partner has settled to be
3: I'm part of the 28% that I know that my wife has definitely altered her train of thinking.
2: Altered is a nice and softer way of saying I would say.
3: I mean, I mean, it's all trickery on my end, but
2: Hey, you hold on to that like grim death.
3: Right? Sorry about your luck. Yeah. Only one of us can do it.
2: That's exactly it. Yeah. So when it comes to marriages, Canadians, they rank home ownership ahead of lavish weddings, conventional gifts. 79% of people say they would consider requesting money for a down payment on a home instead of a traditional wedding present like a, you know, standing mixer or a nice toaster. 79% of us just want money. Basically.
3: I want to know, in an offshoot of that, how many of us would forego getting married, like an official ceremony, all that, in lieu of, take that money in lieu of, and then use that for home purchases.
2: I can tell you exactly how many.
3: Oh, is it in there?
2: Yeah. Okay. 82% they would scale back wedding plans or forego them entirely just in order to use money to buy a home instead.
3: Wow.
2: Or get your life started.
3: Still like 15% of us that are still want to do it instead.
2: Yeah, I mean, I get it. I think weddings are super fun.
3: Yeah, they're fun,
2: They're traditional and they're nice, but a lot of us just want some money at the end of the day.
3: That's fair.
2: That's your info dump.
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9: A few clouds tonight, 50 kilometer wind gusts, a low around 7 degrees. Rain Saturday afternoon, 50 kilometer wind gusts, a high of 14. Cloudy Sunday, a chance of showers and a high of 14.

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1: Think about this for a second. This new study indicates that at the age of 46, on average, that is the age where we as adults stop caring about what other adults think about us.
2: Okay, I see. So we just let it all
1: hang out,
2: if you will.
1: Yeah.
2: Do you know what changes for us at 46 where we decide that, you know, we're good?
1: I think we're just kind of more comfortable in our skin.
2: I think so.
1: Right?
2: I think that's fair. Okay.
1: You know, both socially and professionally.
2: Mm-hmm. And I think at that point as well, you know who your true friends are
1: The
2: people that you really want to spend time with. I think when you're younger, particularly when you're a teenager, you have to spend time with people that, let's be honest, you don't like.
1: Because
2: you're just like at school with other people.
1: Yeah.
2: But the older that you get, the smaller that your group that you actually want to spend time with is. I guess we hang out with people at work that we don't necessarily like too. Why did I say that?
1: Wow. Dang.
2: No. I'm speaking in generalities.
1: Sure you are.
2: Like,
1: wow, you had a laser focus there for a sec, hey? Holy moly.
2: You are giving me the biggest puppy dog eyes
1: right now. I don't know where that came from.
2: But the people that we choose to spend time with,
1: this is not getting better.
2: The group is smaller.
1: Wow.
2: And so you don't care as much because you're comfortable with the people that you're with.
1: There it is. Right there, right in front of me, hey? You know, I knew today was going to be a tough day. I had no idea how tough, right?
2: I'm just coming out swinging.
1: Holy.
2: I am just speaking out of my butt, to be quite honest.
1: Really?
2: Because I still care a lot about what other people think of me. So I don't know.
1: All right. Amy, same question. When did you stop caring what other people cared about you?
3: I'm in that age group right now, and I don't care what people think of me or how I'm dressed.
1: Okay. Uh-huh.
3: But I do care about others a lot still.
2: I appreciate the honesty because, I think most of us would like to think like, oh, no, I'm easy breezy. I don't care what anyone thinks. But, you know, there's certain things.
3: Yeah.
1: Amy, I care what you think about me.
3: That's awesome. I love you guys. I love listening to you guys.
1: This is what we were looking for.
2: That was so unprovoked.
1: Holy moly. And you know what? You read right from the script, too. Yeah. That was awesome. Like, you didn't even have to ad-lib.
2: Yeah, your check is in the mail. You're so good.
1: Holy that was so good.
3: Sounds good.
1: You know what? You keep this up, you're going to get an Emmy, okay? All
3: Perfect.
1: Right?
3: Perfect.

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1: If you just rolled in, we're talking about a study that indicates at the age of 46, that is the time, on average, we stop caring about what other people think of us.
2: Do you think that's true for you?
1: Listen, please. It's been a while.
2: Uh-huh.
1: You know, when you get into this business,
2: right,
1: you have to stop caring what people think real quick.
2: Yeah.
1: So, unfortunately, that happened probably a lot earlier than 46 for me.
2: I bet. Okay.
1: And then you go on television for over a decade and it gets even worse.
2: Yeah. You really have to have that water off a duck's back kind of mentality.
1: Everybody has an opinion.
2: I know.
1: Don't they?
2: And that's what I struggle with, right?
1: I know.
2: And I really, really wish that I didn't care what other people thought of me, but I care so deeply.
1: I know you do. You absolutely do.
2: Yeah, I do.
1: And it's a beautiful thing, though, seriously, that you have.
2: I think it can be a good thing. It can be very, dare I say, debilitating at times. So.
1: Yes, I could.
2: Yes.
1: I can appreciate that as well.
2: Mm-hmm.
1: It takes, I think, a unique person, here we go, to have the ability not to care.
2: Yes.
1: In the sense that everybody has an opinion, but when it gets to a personal level like what we do for a living, it's a little different, let's just say.
2: Yeah, I think that's fair.
1: Right? Carla, same question. At 46, they say this is where we stop caring. When was that for you?
3: I stopped caring what other people thought when I was in my teens.
1: In your teens.
2: Wow. That's probably the hardest time to do that. So good for you.
1: Yeah. Bravo.
3: Yes. It was the hardest time to do it, but then it was, you either take me for me or I don't need you.
2: Mm-hmm.
1: Hit it, boys. Take me for me or I don't need you. Yeah.
2: I wish we all would realize that sooner for
1: sure. No kidding.
3: Yes. Absolutely.
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9: A few clouds tonight, 50-kilometer wind gusts, a low around 7 degrees. Rain Saturday afternoon, 50-kilometer wind gusts, a high of 14. Cloudy Sunday, a chance of showers, and a high of 14.

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0: Our number is 1-800-990-2448. So good to have you here. Your case files coming up, seeing what's going on in music today. Somewhere on a beach, sipping something strong. We'll get Dierks Bentley to tell us the background to that song.
4: Oh, nice.
0: It's one of everybody's favorite summer song. Also, what did we learn today is coming up if you just joined us. 46 is the age we stop doing this. Also, 33% of us have done this in a relationship. I have not.
4: You have not? Good for you.
0: I have not. And Sarah contacted us. She's getting married, and so is her maid of honor.
4: Yeah, and her maid of honor decided, why don't I just get married a month before you? And they have a tight-knit group of friends, so now people have to choose or go to two weddings. It's a whole nightmare.
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1: Case filed.
0: Okie doke, let's see what's going on in the world of music. Somewhere on a Beach, massive hit for Dierks Bentley. He'll talk about the meaning behind it and all how it got recorded and such coming up. First, though, Carly Pearce, who so far I think has had a pretty good career, number one singles, gold records, industry awards. But according to Carly, she is still not at the place in her career where she would like to be.
2: I think at the end of the day, I'm in a season of having to remember, what do you do best? And I think I'm really at a place where what I do best is singing real country music and real stories and being unapologetically her.
0: Huh?
3: Well, no, that's great.
0: Yeah, but isn't that what she always does?
3: Yeah.
0: Like
3: singing.
0: Singing. And I mean, she does it really well.
3: She does.
0: So I don't understand why you have to remember to do that. What else would she be doing?
3: I don't know.
0: Yeah. That's odd. Okay, so here's Dierks explaining how different the direction to Somewhere on a Beach could have gone.
4: I've been in all the different shoes of the characters in the songs, and certainly in this song I can relate to it. And I usually lean towards like the heavier stuff, but like even Drunk on a Plane, I almost didn't put that on the album. Yeah, just like it's not like in my nature to go that direction right away. But then once I do, I'm like, that's a big part of who I am.
0: And again, you know, What Was I Thinking was his first number one hit.
3: It's kind of
0: a campy little song,
3: I think that's a good well for him to go into once in a while. Why not?
0: And he did go a little more, I'm going to say folky, artsy, more into, insightful, all those other adjectives when he did that Telluride record.
3: Yeah.
0: In Colorado. Mm-hmm. I think it was just before the pandemic. And he handed it into his record label and they're like, what?
3: What is this?
0: This doesn't have one, you know, Somewhere on a Beach.
3: Right, exactly.
0: And he's like, I know, it was purposeful. So it just shows you how layered he is.
3: Totally.
0: So those are your case files.
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9: A few clouds tonight, 50-kilometer wind gusts, a low around 7 degrees. Rain Saturday afternoon, 50-kilometer wind gusts, a high of 14. Cloudy Sunday, a chance of showers and a high of 14.

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1: So, what did we learn today?
0: If you just popped in, we learned a whole bunch today. We learned that on average, we stop caring what other people think at the age of 46.
2: Must be nice to get to that point, because
0: you're not there yet, hey?
2: I care way too much.
0: You do care.
2: I know.
0: And which is a really good trait of yours.
2: Thank you, but it can also hold me back, for sure.
0: A little bit. Mm-hmm. 33% of us, also from another study, that are in relationships have settled in our relationships to continue our relationship.
2: Which is really, I think, kind of sad when you think about it. And on the other side of things, 28% of us feel like our partner settled to be with us.
0: My wife has championed that 28%.
2: Yeah, she's leading the charge.
0: Oh, my God. Sure. She's like, what have I done here? I'm like, I don't know.
2: It's too late now.
0: Yeah, yeah. And Sarah contacted us. She is getting married, but her bridesmaid is also getting married.
2: Not just her bridesmaid, her maid of honor.
0: Oh, sorry, her maid of honor,
2: and
0: right.
2: And her maid of honor decided, hey, you know what? If you're going to get married on this date, I'm going to do it a month before. And because they're in this tight friend group, Sarah's like, that seems like you're stealing my thunder a little bit. Kayla texted in about this. She said, yeah, 100%. Sarah should be mad. I feel like her maid of honor only did that hoping that the people that need to travel choose her wedding over her friends. That is just so mean.
0: Yeah, I forgot about that part too. Mm-hmm. Amy, you have the last word on this. And one of the reasons I brought up was now, if I'm one of the guests and I'm part of the friend group, somebody is going to get a lesser gift because I'm not buying two gifts.
3: Yeah, that's a tough one for the gifts.
0: Yeah, yeah. Or you know what I'm going to do? I'm going to half the gift. So what I was going to get, what I was going to get Sarah to begin with, I'll just take half of it off and give it to the bridesmaid who's getting married the month before.
3: Yeah, just split up the gifts.
0: That's what I mean. Or I can tell her, listen, I was going to get you a toaster. I already bought it. So you get it for half the year. And then her maid of honor gets the other half.
2: Yeah, and then you'll rotate on Sundays.
0: Yeah, yeah, right? Okay. I think that's fine. I think that's fine, too.
2: Yeah, that works for everyone.
0: Our show MVP is coming up next.
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2: So, what did we learn today?
1: Good to have you here. We are talking about our show MVP coming up. First, though, I want to thank Sherry, Teresa, Carla, Amy, Becky, Lloyd, Sam, and Declan, and Kaylee for all joining the show today. It was a big show. We stopped caring, on average, at 46.
3: And we heard from someone that said that they stopped caring as a teenager, which I think we could all take a page out of that book, right?
1: Yeah, yeah.
3: That'd be nice to not care about things when you're a teenager.
1: 33% of us have settled in our relationships.
3: Aww. Yeah. It does beg the question what settling actually means, though, because I think we all make little concessions here and there. It doesn't necessarily mean that you lowered the bar and completely gave up hope.
1: Well, maybe not give up hope, but you definitely have lowered the bar.
3: Yeah, some people do.
1: Sarah contacted us. Her maid of honor moved up her wedding.
3: Yeah, her maid of honor decided to get married a month before Sarah, and Sarah was wondering if it's, I guess, kind of okay that she feels upset about it. Nicole actually texted in about it. She said, "No, Sarah, holy guacamole, celebrate everything. Be the hype girl the way you expect her to be for you. Don't take anything or anyone for granted because life is too short."
1: Oh, well,
3: so that's nice.
1: There we go. Okay. And getting back to the stop caring part of things, we asked for our show MVP, that is, Amy, who says, I stopped caring. And then we asked her, well, do you care about us and what do you think about us?
4: I love you guys. I love listening to you guys.
1: This is what we were looking for.
3: That was so unprovoked.
1: Holy moly. And you know what? You read right from the script, too. Yeah. That was awesome. Like, you didn't even have to ad-lib.
3: Yeah, your check is in the mail. You're so good.
1: Holy Dinah, that was so good. There you go.
3: That's all it takes to be show MVP. Just be nice to us.
1: Be nice to us.
3: That's it.
1: That is our show MVP.
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8: A few clouds tonight, 50-kilometer wind gusts, a low around 7 degrees. Rain Saturday afternoon, 50-kilometer wind gusts, a high of 14. Cloudy Sunday, a chance of showers, and a high of 14.

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1: Yeah, man, that's the good stuff.
0: This is where we celebrate amazing things that people are doing for each other. We call this the good stuff. Okay, this starts with a window washer. And he's proving that a clean window can do a lot more than just bring in the sunshine.
2: Mm-hmm.
0: His name is Davis Roffler. He's the co-owner of Window Wolf. And he started offering free window cleaning to local restaurants, small businesses that are struggling. Maybe they're unique. Basically, they deserve a bigger spotlight. But the cleaning is only part of the gift. Here's more from Davis and his reasoning behind the free cleanings.
3: Every business has windows. We came up with the idea of going around to other local businesses and telling their story while we're cleaning their windows. The most rewarding part is doing a job and posting a video and then going back a month later and you hear that they've had, you know, lines out the door, so many new faces, so many new customers, and it's just, it's amazing. It really is.
0: Yeah, it really is, and it's taken off. So for Davis and his following, which is a few hundred thousand.
2: Oh, okay, that's pretty good.
0: He's really putting a big spotlight on these businesses, and in some cases, he's saving the business altogether.
1: Yeah, man, that's the good stuff.
0: And isn't it cool to see that he doesn't want anything in return?
2: No, that's amazing.
0: And he's using his core business to spotlight restaurants and bookstores and all sorts of businesses out there, accounting firms.
2: Yeah.
0: That have nothing to do with him.
2: Right. I'm sure it does help him quite a bit, too.
0: I think.
2: Not that that's what he's in for.
0: No, I think he just does it because he wants to do it.
2: Yeah, yeah, yeah.
0: And he, again, just loves spreading the word to these businesses that, again, in some cases are struggling and don't have the wherewithal to get to that next level. And you know what? It starts with just cleaning your front window.
2: Yeah, he's there to help.
0: Wow, I love it. Well, listen, if you have some good stuff, let's celebrate it. You can contact us through our website.
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11: A few clouds tonight, 50-kilometer wind gusts, a low around 7 degrees. Rain Saturday afternoon, 50-kilometer wind gusts, a high of 14. Cloudy Sunday, a chance of showers, and a high of 14.

0: today's best country, Country 93. Good to have you along. If you just popped in, we're talking about this new study that indicates that 33% of us in our relationship have settled.
1: Mm-hmm.
0: Yikes.
1: And on the other side of things, 28% of us feel like our partner has settled in some way, shape, or form to be with us.
0: Also known as the Susie Cusey list.
1: Yes.
0: Yeah, 100%.
1: Totally.
0: That's my wife, who I adore and love, is my reason for breathing. Have you settled?
1: See, and here's the thing.
0: So the answer is yes, and you're now trying to figure out a way to say it nicely.
1: No, I just think settling is such a big word, and it means a lot of things.
0: Big word.
1: Have I made some concessions? 100%. Am I with the person that I thought I would be when I was younger? No, I'm with somebody totally different.
0: How do we put that in a card? I'm just wondering.
1: No, but he's opened my eyes to a whole new world. A whole new world. Like, it's amazing. Yeah.
0: Happy birthday. Open the card. You're not the person that I thought I was going to be with.
1: But I'm thankful for that.
0: Thank you for that. Have a great day.
1: But I think a lot of us, whether we'd like to admit it or not, have just made some concessions here and there.
0: We changed the recipe ingredients a little bit.
1: Changed the recipe. We're not as strict on certain requirements that we used to have in order to find a mate.
0: Oh, wow.
1: Huh?
0: You got there.
1: I did.
0: You got there. Same question, Sherry. Did you settle? Have you settled?
2: No.
1: Did you make any... Did you, like, loosen the
0: Did you make any concessions?
1: Yeah.
2: Oh, my goodness. You have to.
1: You have to become one.
0: No.
2: To become one.
0: Uh-uh. I made no concessions.
2: Yeah.
0: Zero. Uh-uh. I married up 1,000%. There is no doubt in my mind that I got the better deal out of it.
2: Oh, I think he says that about me.
0: See?
1: Oh, okay.
0: I think, in general terms, I do think women are the ones that have to kind of have a couple of concessions when it comes to guys.
2: There's a lot of training involved.
1: A lot of training,
0: okay,
1: yes.
0: Okay, sure. I would say cohabitating, learning, sure.
1: No, training is so accurate.
0: Training, you can use that term if you wish. That also works.
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0: Sean and Julia in the morning, and today's best country throughout the day, Country 93. 33% of us, according to a new study, says that we have settled in our relationship.
1: Yeah, and on the other side of things, 28% feel like our partner has settled for us. So there's a lot of settling going on.
2: There's
1: a lot of compromises. Yeah. We're lowering the bar left, right, front, and center. Like, I mean, those percentages, that's one in three people have settled in some type of way in their relationship.
0: And in general terms, what do you think? It's more leaning towards females versus males in that sort of relationship?
1: Oh,
0: that settle more?
1: Women settle way more. Let's look at your situation with you and your wife.
0: It's a very delicate and very unique situation, I might add.
1: Okay, how is it unique?
0: Well, I think, for one, I think Susie Cusey, who I adore and love, is my reason for breathing. She has made a lot of concessions, probably more than on average. So that's unique.
1: I think so.
0: So there, right.
1: And may I be so bold to say,
0: please,
1: you did not settle.
0: I did not.
1: At all. You didn't have the option.
0: Well, listen, even before we came up there, I always say to everybody, sorry about your love, Lux Sweets, only one of us can marry up. And it's not her.
1: Yeah.
0: It's really not her.
1: You made zero compromises. Zero. You didn't have to. You are just happy to be there, I think.
0: Isn't that great? what a great spot.
1: What a wild life you live.
0: I know.
1: Right?
0: I mean, just...
1: You ask no questions.
0: Zero.
1: You don't argue. You're just like, I'm just happy to be with you.
0: Yeah. You got money issues? Probably. I don't care.
1: Doesn't matter.
0: It does not matter. Right?
1: I think that's very sweet.
0: I know.
1: Yeah.
0: Right?
1: Look at you.
0: Thank you.
1: Poor Susie Cusey, though.
0: I know, right? And here's the other thing. We usually don't try to talk a lot about it. I don't draw any attention to it.
1: No, you ask zero questions.
0: Zero questions.
1: You don't want to go down that road.
0: We don't do that. Why do we have to have
1: you
0: this?
1: You don't have time for stuff like that.
0: Carla, have you ever settled? Like, ever?
3: The first one I did. The second one I did not.
1: Okay, good.
0: You learned your lesson, hey?
3: Yeah.
1: Okay, so you've made no concessions with the second time around.
3: Absolutely not. I knew what I wanted, and that was all I was going to go for.
0: Yeah. Wow. I'm going to wash that man right out of my hair.
3: Exactly.
0: Yeah.
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6: A few clouds tonight, 50-kilometer wind gusts, a low around 7 degrees. Rain Saturday afternoon, 50-kilometer wind gusts, a high of 14. Cloudy Sunday, a chance of showers and a high of 14.

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7: A few clouds tonight, 50 kilometer wind gusts, a low around 7 degrees. Rain Saturday afternoon, 50 kilometer wind gusts, a high of 14. Cloudy Sunday, a chance of showers and a high of 14.

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3: A few clouds tonight, 50-kilometer wind gusts, a low around 7 degrees. Rain Saturday afternoon, 50-kilometer wind gusts, a high of 14. Cloudy Sunday, a chance of showers and a high of 14.

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5: A few clouds through the overnight, 40-kilometer wind gusts, the temperature dipping to around 7 degrees. Rain Saturday, 50-kilometer wind gusts, a high around 14. Cloudy Sunday, a chance of showers, and a high of 14.

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6: A few clouds through the overnight, 40-kilometer wind gusts, the temperature dipping to around 7 degrees. Rain Saturday, 50-kilometer wind gusts, a high around 14. Cloudy Sunday, a chance of showers, and a high of 14.

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0: There's a moment when comfort finds you. It's not loud. It's not flashy. It's just right. Hi, I'm Lindsay McDonald Brooks, and I own Leon's. 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
6: A few clouds through the overnight, 40-kilometer wind gusts, the temperature dipping to around 7 degrees. Rain Saturday, 50-kilometer wind gusts, a high around 14. Cloudy Sunday, a chance of showers, and a high of 14.

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4: A few clouds through the overnight, 40-kilometer wind gusts, the temperature dipping to around 7 degrees. Rain Saturday, 50-kilometer wind gusts, a high around 14. Cloudy Sunday, a chance of showers and a high of 14.

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7: A few clouds through the overnight, 40-kilometer wind gusts, the temperature dipping to around 7 degrees. Rain Saturday, 50-kilometer wind gusts, a high around 14. Cloudy Sunday, a chance of showers, and a high of 14.

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6: A few clouds through the overnight, 40-kilometer wind gusts, the temperature dipping to around 7 degrees. Rain Saturday, 50-kilometer wind gusts, a high around 14. Cloudy Sunday, a chance of showers, and a high of 14.

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6: A few clouds through the overnight, 40-kilometer wind gusts, the temperature dipping to around 7 degrees. Rain Saturday, 50-kilometer wind gusts, a high around 14. Cloudy Sunday, a chance of showers, and a high of 14.

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5: A few clouds through the overnight, 40-kilometer wind gusts, the temperature dipping to around 7 degrees. Rain Saturday, 50-kilometer wind gusts, a high around 14. Cloudy Sunday, a chance of showers and a high of 14.

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7: A few clouds through the overnight, 40-kilometer wind gusts, the temperature dipping to around 7 degrees. Rain Saturday, 50-kilometer wind gusts, a high around 14. Cloudy Sunday, a chance of showers, and a high of 14.

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was a place to go. Load a truck up, hit the dirt road. 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Jack and Jim were a few good men. 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Y'all ain't listening. Them old dirt.

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10: A few clouds through the overnight, 40-kilometer wind gusts, the temperature dipping to around 7 degrees. Rain Saturday, 50-kilometer wind gusts, a high around 14. Cloudy Sunday, a chance of showers, and a high of 14.

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8: Cloudy today with rain around noon, a high of 14. Overnight it will rain with a low of 9. Sunday with a 60% chance of showers, it'll be a high of 14. And overnight it'll get down to a 40% chance of showers with a low of 10. And on Monday, a mix of sun and cloud, 30% chance of showers, high of 18. Overnight, a low of 11.

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9: Cloudy today with rain around noon, a high of 14. Overnight it will rain with a low of 9. Sunday with a 60% chance of showers, it'll be a high of 14. And overnight, we'll get down to a 40% chance of showers with a low of 10. And on Monday, a mix of sun and cloud, 30% chance of showers, high of 18. Overnight, a low of 11.

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2: Good morning. At 7 o'clock, I'm Spencer Byers. Today, the city of Owen Sound will be holding a hazardous waste event at the Public Works facility. The event runs from 9 a.m. until 2 p.m., with anyone looking at coming must have a valid ID and complete a household hazardous waste form. The address on the ID must be from one of these five municipalities: the city of Owen Sound, Township of Chatsworth, Township of Georgian Bluffs, Municipality of Meaford, or the Municipality of Grey Highlands. The following things will not be accepted during the event: infectious waste such as syringes, radioactive waste, explosives, unidentified waste, unlabeled items, and improper

0: The town says you can drop pins on an interactive map to share ideas and site-specific feedback. They say this particular master plan will focus on a new community hub, better connecting the library, arena, and future town hall with the park and waterfront. The plan will also address playgrounds, pathways, and recreational amenities for all ages and abilities. A court decision has been released in the case of John Mann versus the town of Saugeen Shores. The Ontario Supreme Court of Justice released a decision May 19th following the hearing of the town and Mann's motions on December 18th, 2025. Mann's application sought judicial review of the council's 2022 decisions declaring land surplus and confirming the bylaw and long-term lease arrangements associated with the Cedar Crescent Village developments by Port Elgin's Main Beach. The court granted the town's motion to strike the application and dismiss it, finding Mann's application was an abusive process in light of the terms of the 2023 settlement between the parties. The court also ruled Mann's application was started outside of the time limitation period. There may be some slight relief at the pumps this weekend. The president of Canadians for Affordable Energy, Dan McTeague, says that people across the country may see a decrease of up to 9 cents a liter this weekend. He said that the drop in price is because of a reduction in stored gas, which helps set the price of fuel in North America. McTeague added that the prices will climb back up slightly by 3 to 5 cents per liter before Monday morning. In sports, the West Grey Rampage used an 8-goal second period to beat the Burlington Warriors 13-12. Colby Ray had 8 points in the win. Kevin Gausman's 8 strikeouts propelled the Toronto Blue Jays past the Pittsburgh Pirates 6-2. To the NHL Western Conference Finals, Ivan Barbashev scored the game-winning goal in the 3-1 win last night for the Vegas Golden Knights as they took both games in Colorado against the Avalanche. And Shai Gilgeous-Alexander had 26 points as the Oklahoma City Thunder go up 2-1 in the Western Conference Finals over the San Antonio Spurs. 123-108. That's news and sports. The forecast is coming up next.
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0: Cloudy today with rain around noon, a high of 14. Overnight it will rain with a low of 9. Sunday with a 60% chance of showers, it'll be a high of 14. And overnight it will get down to a 40% chance of showers with a low of 10. And on Monday, a mix of sun and cloud, 30% chance of showers, high of 18. Overnight, a low of 11.
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7: Cloudy today with rain around noon, a high of 14. Overnight it will rain with a low of 9. Sunday with a 60% chance of showers, it'll be a high of 14. And overnight, it will get down to a 40% chance of showers with a low of 10. And on Monday, a mix of sun and cloud, 30% chance of showers, high of 18. Overnight, a low of 11.

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13: Cloudy today with rain around noon, a high of 14. Overnight, it will rain with a low of 9. Sunday, with a 60% chance of showers, it'll be a high of 14. And overnight, it will get down to a 40% chance of showers with a low of 10. And on Monday, a mix of sun and cloud, 30% chance of showers, high of 18. Overnight, a low of 11.

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2: Good morning. It's 8 o'clock. I'm Spencer Byers. Today, the city of Owensville will be holding a hazardous waste event at the public works facility. The event runs from 9 a.m. until 2 p.m. with anyone looking at coming must have a valid ID and complete a household hazardous waste form. The address on the ID must be from one of these five municipalities: the city of Owensville, township of Chatsworth, township of Georgian Bluffs, municipality of Meaford, or the municipality of Grey Highlands. The following things will not be accepted during the event: infectious waste such as syringes, radioactive waste, explosives, unidentified waste, unlabeled items, and improperly contained waste. Additionally, the city of Owensound also offers a leaf and yard waste compost site to Owensound, Georgian Bluffs, and Meaford residents. For the second year in a row, Blue Water District School Board held the Grey Bruce Regional Mock Trial Tournament at the Ontario Court of Justice in Owen Sound. Teams for this year's mock trials were entered by Grey Highlands Secondary School, John Diefenbaker Senior School, Owen Sound District Secondary School, Saugeen District Senior

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1: Master plan will focus on a new community hub, better connecting the library, arena, and future town hall with the park and waterfront. The plan will also address playgrounds, pathways, and recreational amenities for all ages and abilities. There may be some slight relief at the pumps this weekend. The president of Canadians for Affordable Energy, Dan McTeague, says that people across the country may see a decrease of up to 9 cents a liter this weekend. He said that the drop in price is because of a reduction in stored gas, which helps set the price of fuel in North America. McTeague added that the prices will climb back up slightly by 3 to 5 cents per liter before Monday morning. In sports, the West Grey Rampage used an 8-goal second period to beat the Burlington Warriors 13-12. Colby Ray had 8 points in the win. Kevin Gausman's 8 strikeouts propelled the Toronto Blue Jays past the Pittsburgh Pirates 6-2. To the NHL Western Conference Finals, Ivan Barbashev scored the game-winning goal in the 3-1 win last night for the Vegas Golden Knights as they took both games in Colorado against the Avalanche. And Shai Gilgeous-Alexander had 26 points as the Oklahoma City Thunder go up 2-1 in the Western Conference Finals over the San Antonio Spurs. 123-108. That's news and sports. The forecast is coming up next.
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1: Cloudy today with rain throughout, a high of 14. Tonight, rain continuing with a low of 9. Sunday, a 60% chance of showers with a high of 14. And overnight, cloudy with a 40% chance of showers, a low of 10. And on Monday, a mix of sun and cloud, 30% chance of showers, a high of 18. And clear overnight with a low of 11. Currently 13 here in the River District. I'm Spencer Byers. 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
2: Hey, it's John Rashad. It's going to be a gray day on the water. Cloudy with rain for most of the day on Georgian Bay, changing to showers tomorrow with fog patches. We have a strong wind warning in effect as well. East winds of 15 knots, veering to southeast 20 this morning and then southeast 25 this afternoon, diminishing to southwest 15 around noon tomorrow. Waves of half a meter to a meter, building to a meter to a meter and a half right through this afternoon and right through tomorrow morning. On Lake Huron, a mix of sun and cloud, then rain through most of the day, turning to showers at midnight tonight into tomorrow morning. We have a strong wind warning in effect. East winds of 20 knots this morning, increasing to east 25 by noon, then diminishing to east 15 overnight, and then becoming southwest 15 by Sunday morning. Waves of a meter to a meter and a half today, subsiding to half a meter to a meter tomorrow morning. Be safe, have a great time on the water, and I will talk to you a little later with our next report.
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8: Cloudy today with rain around noon, a high of 14. Overnight, it will rain with a low of 9. Sunday, with a 60% chance of showers, it'll be a high of 14. And overnight, it'll get down to a 40% chance of showers with a low of 10. And on Monday, a mix of sun and cloud, 30% chance of showers, high of 18. Overnight, a low of 11.

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7: Cloudy today with rain around noon, a high of 14. Overnight, it will rain with a low of 9. Sunday, with a 60% chance of showers, it'll be a high of 14. And overnight, we'll get down to a 40% chance of showers with a low of 10. And on Monday, a mix of sun and cloud, 30% chance of showers, high of 18. Overnight, a low of 11.

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2: Good morning. It's 9 o'clock. I'm Spencer Byers. Today, the city of Owen-Salem will be holding a hazardous waste event at the Public Works facility. The event runs from 9 a.m. until 2 p.m., with anyone looking at coming must have a valid ID and complete a household hazardous waste form. The address on the ID must be from one of these five municipalities: the city of Owen-Salem, township of Chatsworth, township of Georgian Bluffs, municipality of Meaford, or the municipality of Grey Highlands. The following things will not be accepted during the event: infectious waste such as syringes, radioactive waste, explosives, unidentified waste, unlabeled items, and improperly contained waste. Additionally, the city of Owen Sound also offers a leaf and yard waste compost site to Owen Sound, Georgian Bluffs, and Meaford residents. For the second year in a row, Blue Water District School Board held the Grey Bruce Regional Mock Trial Tournament at the Ontario Court of Justice in Owen Sound. Teams for this year's mock trials were entered by Grey Highlands Secondary School, John Diefenbaker Senior School, Owen Sound District Secondary School, Saugeen District Senior School, and St. Mary's Catholic High School. At the event, each school team prepares legal arguments representing both the Crown and defense, with teams also providing witnesses, court clerks, and timekeepers for each trial. For this year's trials, Honorable Justice C. Chorney and Honorable Justice A. Woodley presided over the cases and assessed the teams. Awards for individual performances were given out to students who stood out in their roles, with Mariah Kelly from Grey Highlands receiving Best Lawyer and Brooke Maxwell, also from Grey Highlands, receiving Best Witness. The town of South Bruce Peninsula says it's launching its Blue Water Park adjacent building master planning project. They describe it as a bold vision to transform some of Wyarton's most loved spaces into a premier regional destination and vibrant community hub. They're looking for public input on it, and an online community input survey is open until June 26th. The town says you can drop pins on an interactive map to share ideas and site-specific feedback. They say this particular master plan will focus on a new community hub, better connecting the library, arena, and future town hall with the park and waterfront. The plan will also address playgrounds, pathways, and recreational amenities for all ages and abilities. There may be some slight relief at the pumps.

0: Osmond's 8 strikeouts propelled the Toronto Blue Jays past the Pittsburgh Pirates 6-2 to the NHL Western Conference Finals. Ivan Barbashev scored the game-winning goal in the 3-1 win last night for the Vegas Golden Knights as they took both games in Colorado against the Avalanche. And Shai Gilgeous-Alexander had 26 points as the Oklahoma City Thunder go up 2-1 in the Western Conference Finals over the San Antonio Spurs 123-108. That's news and sports. The forecast is coming up next.
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4: Country 93 weather.
0: Cloudy today with rain throughout, a high of 14. Tonight, rain continuing with a low of 9. Sunday, a 60% chance of showers with a high of 14. And overnight, cloudy with a 40% chance of showers, a low of 10. And on Monday, a mix of sun and cloud, 30% chance of showers, a high of 18. And clear overnight with a low of 11. Currently 13 here in the River District. I'm Spencer Byers. 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
1: From Kingston, Lauren Carson started very young. 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With 100 Times, this is Lauren Carson.

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5: Cloudy today with rain around noon, a high of 14. Overnight it will rain with a low of 9. Sunday with a 60% chance of showers, it'll be a high of 14. And overnight it will get down to a 40% chance of showers with a low of 10. And on Monday, a mix of sun and cloud, 30% chance of showers, high of 18. Overnight, a low of 11.

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1: It's so weird having you here on a Saturday morning.
0: I know.
1: Yeah, normally I'm doing the show by myself.
0: And which, I'm sleeping.
1: Yeah.
0: Not today.
1: Sleep? Aren't you listening to me on Saturday?
0: No. Anyway, the reason why we're together, other than the fact that we just love each other so much.
1: Absolutely.
0: We're at the Hanover Home and Lifestyle Show. We're at the P&H Center in Hanover. It starts at 10.
1: Yes.
0: And it is, like, it's crummy outside.
1: Yeah, it's not the best weather, so today's a good day to be inside, planning for your home, things you want to do, and also lifestyle-oriented stuff.
0: Yeah.
1: And the show continues right through until 4 today. Again, tomorrow, 10 till 4, as Julia said, at the P&H Center. Let's get to Josh Ross now on Country 93.

0: Today's Best Country, Country 93. That would be Josh Ross with Leave Me Too. You're with Sean and Julia as we broadcast live from the Hanover Home and Lifestyle Show at the P&H Center here in Hanover. It continues right through until 4 o'clock today. Again tomorrow from 10 till 4. If you'd like some info about the show, you can find it at HanoverHomeLifestyle.com.
1: Oh my God, there's so many things to check out here. Honestly, you could get so much done in your house in one place. Come inside and check them out. 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If you want to get fencing.
0: Oh, yeah.
1: Take care of that. Picnic benches, too.
0: Oh,
1: if you
0: yeah.
1: want somewhere to rest.
0: Right.
1: You're outside. Then when you come in and you're all dirty from being outside, house cleaning services are here, man. I'm telling you. They got all kinds of stuff here. Honestly, this is where you want to go if you're thinking about doing not even just remodeling, but just redecorating anything for your home.
0: 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It's the Hanover Home and Lifestyle Show, P&H Center in Hanover. 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
16: Cloudy today with rain around noon, a high of 14. Overnight it will rain with a low of 9.
5: Sunday with a 60% chance of showers, it'll be a high of 14. And overnight, we'll get down to a 40% chance of showers with a low of 10. And on Monday, a mix of sun and cloud, 30% chance of showers, high of 18. Overnight, a low of 11.

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1: Costco
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1: Costco is here.
2: 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The Miller Group, okay. The list goes. So that's my tour because I haven't gotten up and left.
1: He hasn't gotten up and walked around, but
2: no.
1: I have.
2: Yes, you have.
1: And there are lots of other things around as well. I mean, there's so many aisles to go up and down and to check out what they have to get your home all organized. You can even get like a facial situation going on, like a Botox situation.
2: Oh, nice.
1: Going on here too. They got everything.
2: Yeah, so it goes today until 4, tomorrow 10 till 4, P&H Center. 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

0: Today's Best Country found right here on Country 93. Nate Holler, there's Thought About You. 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
1: Yes, we are here. It just opened up the doors for the Hanover Home and Lifestyle Show. And what I love about the show is even if you aren't looking to like remodel anything, do your bathroom, your kitchen or whatever, you can even get gift ideas here. I mean, there's like so many different things to help your life and also your home.
0: Yeah, the thing I've noticed, because I just did a walk around, and stuff that around the house, I think, I don't need to really do anything to the house, and then I walk around, oh, that'd be nice.
1: Yeah.
0: Oh, I wouldn't mind doing, you know what, that is something that I should get fixed and done.
1: It's a little dangerous.
0: It is a little dangerous, but it's great, because I'm seeing stuff that I think, oh, I'd really love that. What a great idea.
1: Yeah, like everything you can possibly think of, from getting a new safe for your home, to getting flooring redone.
0: Heat pumps are here as well.
1: 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You got to see it.
0: Yes.
1: Believe it.
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1: Yep, it's on until 4. And speaking of redoing your home and that kind of thing, I thought, you know, if you're going to come here and maybe pick up a new toaster, what do you do with the old toaster, Sean? You don't know.
0: I don't.
1: I've got some great ideas to repurpose a toaster in your home.
0: Oh,
1: are you ready
0: no.
1: for this action?
0: Yeah.
1: First of all, indoor plant display. Put some plants in there.
0: In the toaster?
1: Yeah, but it doesn't work. So it's just like, oh, look at that. Look at that.
0: Look at that piece of garbage. Okay.
1: No, I love the way you
0: look at that. Look at
1: I'm
0: that
1: done.
0: Thing.
1: I got another one.
0: Okay. Oh, I hope it's as good as that one.
1: Let's say, what about for the office? A pen holder for the office.
0: Okay.
1: Throw those bad boys in there.
0: But how do you... So you have to push the button to get them out all the time?
1: No, you keep it up. Or you can take the inner part out and then just...
0: Okay.
1: Decoration.
0: I'm sorry.
1: Here. You're going to like this one. Unique nightlight decor. So what you do is you get like a battery-powered light.
0: Okay.
1: Put it in the toaster.
0: Okay.
1: Put it on your nightstand, and then the light comes through the open toaster
0: spots. Okay. See, that would be kind of cool. I can see that on a shelf.
1: Yeah.
0: And get one of those light things that actually changes colors and all that.
1: That'd be nice.
0: Okay.
1: See,
0: but, okay.
1: Right? Or you could use the toaster as a base and turn it into a lamp if you wanted to.
0: Yeah.
1: So a super cool toaster lamp.
0: It'd be better if the toaster still worked. So you could have a toaster and a lamp.
1: That is genius.
0: And then
1: you could wake up to toast.
0: Yes, and you're not doing it in the dark. Because right now when I make toast, as soon as I wake up, it's in the dark.
1: Sure.
0: Yeah.
1: Now it's lit up toast. Oh, that's magical.
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9: Cloudy today with rain around noon, a high of 14. Overnight, it will rain with a low of 9. Sunday, with a 60% chance of showers, it'll be a high of 14. And overnight, we'll get down to a 40% chance of showers with a low of 10. And on Monday, a mix of sun and cloud, 30% chance of showers, high of 18. Overnight, a low of 11.

0: Best Country, Country 93. Hey, Sean and Julia here at the Hanover Home and Lifestyle Show at the P&H Center. And it's going on until 4 today.
1: I actually had a chance to walk around, as we mentioned earlier. And there's somebody right now in front of our booth that's holding up. Oh, my.
0: What's happening? Man, this is the pen!
1: I know.
0: This is the
1: pen! These are...
2: on.
1: Wow.
0: Did you bring these for us?
1: Let me just explain what's going on, because people don't know. On Friday, we were talking about pens that we really like. And one of them was Julia's four-color pen.
0: Yes,
1: the other one was this beautiful... Wow, this is really a nice pen. So they brought us pens.
0: They brought us pens. They're from...
1: They've walked off.
0: I'll find out. They are exhibitors here.
1: Okay.
0: We'll check in.
1: All right, we got to go find out. So, anyway, back to work. I can't wait to write something with this. Okay, back to work. 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
0: Yes.
1: Holy cow, did you see that TV?
0: I did.
1: Massive. 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There's also cookware and kitchen cabinetry, so it's all the stuff you'd possibly need for your house here at the Hanover Home and Lifestyle Show. 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

0: Joe Dippy, Pickup Man, on today's Best Country, Country 93. I want to say good morning. It is morning. I never know what time it is anymore. So used to being at like super early and no one is around and there's people here. Oh my goodness. We're at the Hanover Home and Lifestyle Show at the P&H Center in Hanover.
1: And we hope you enjoy your evening. Okay, so let's talk about inside your house. Let's talk about plants. And there's a new study that I thought was kind of interesting. You know how people get plants to clean their air?
0: Yeah.
1: Right? Well, there's a new study about how many plants you'd actually need to properly clean the air inside your house. All right? So apparently, if you have a house that's or a space that's 1,000 square feet, you'll need 1,000 plants in order to properly clean... Yeah.
0: What?
1: 1,000 plants.
0: But there's different size plants. Well, it's just a generic plant size.
1: Generic plant size, and it's 1,000 plants, and that's on the low end of numbers. So you'd need a minimum of 1,000 plants in order to get your air as clean as an air cleaner would do, for example. An air cleaner that you might find here at the Home and Lifestyle Show here in Hanover.
0: Now, it's kind of leading me to in that direction now.
1: So, but now, I mean, now in case you're thinking, oh, okay, I'm never going to have 1,000 plants. There's really no point because
0: that's just
1: too many plants. The study also found that although they may not clean the air as much as you'd like, it's good to have them around because they can help you feel less anxious. They can make you feel comfortable. They can give you somebody to talk to. They can be your friend.
0: What? The reason why is as a therapist, that's why you need plants?
1: Yeah, it's more so. The amount of plants you need to clean the air, too much. But if you still want to keep plants around...
0: then you can talk to them like you're insane. Well, what a great deal.
1: You talk to our plant in the studio, so don't make it sound like that. So,
0: sounds weird.
1: Or, you know what? Stock up on plants. Clean air, stock up on plants.
0: Every inch of my home is covered in plants now. It's a jungle in there.
1: That's what I was going to say.
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13: Cloudy today with rain around noon, a high of 14. Overnight it will rain with a low of 9. Sunday with a 60% chance of showers, it'll be a high of 14. And overnight it will get down to a 40% chance of showers with a low of 10. And on Monday, a mix of sun and cloud, 30% chance of showers, high of 18. Overnight, a low of 11.

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0: Woman.
1: Dan Davidson found today's best country. Country 93. Good morning. It's Sean and Julia at the Hanover Home and Lifestyle Show. We're at the P&H Center in Hanover. It goes until 4.
2: Let's be honest. The weather is not beautiful.
1: No.
2: So if you were, because a lot of people set aside their weekend with the hope of doing yard
1: gardening.
2: Work.
1: Gardening. That's what I need to do. This is not a good day for that.
2: No, it is not. But it's a great day to come to this show because you can walk around and see so many different booths, everything to do with inside and outside your house and also lifestyle things. There's also a whole bunch of items up for a silent auction.
1: Yes, there is a silent auction here. You might want to check out.
2: Yeah, there's a whole bunch of great things. I was looking at that. There's also everything from the top of your house with roofing to the bottom of your house with basement work. There's security.
1: What about the middle? Got anything for the middle?
2: No, absolutely nothing for the middle. All it is all these booths about roofing.
1: Tops and bottoms.
2: Yeah, that's right. What? So. No, hold on. No, I'm just checking my notes. There is stuff for the middle.
1: There is stuff.
2: Yeah, there
1: for
2: is
1: the
2: stuff now.
1: Perfect.
2: They just arrived.
1: Perfect.
2: So. inside and outside, because they've also got people here that can help you with fencing. They've got even credit union here. There's a credit union.
1: honestly, anything you can think of is here.
2: Yes. Continues right through until 4 o'clock today. Again, tomorrow from 10 till 4. 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
3: Cloudy today with rain around noon, a high of 14. Overnight, it will rain with a low of 9. Sunday, with a 60% chance of showers, it'll be a high of 14. And overnight, it will get down to a 40% chance of showers with a low of 10. And on Monday, a mix of sun and cloud, 30% chance of showers, high of 18. Overnight, a low of 11.

0: Country 93. That would be Dean Brody, A Man Without a Woman. 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
1: I've been looking around at different ideas for decor and different things here at the home show, and it made me think of an article that I read about the five decor mistakes that people do that make the front of your house look tacky.
0: Okay.
1: This is your chance to fix it if you come by the show. But first of all, this is what they say, and I disagree strongly. Too many lawn ornaments and figurines. If you ask me, you can't have enough. I love them. Okay. I have in front of my house, I've got a purple dinosaur that I made, and I painted at pottery, and I put that up there.
0: No.
1: There's gnomes.
0: No.
1: I want to get a flamingo.
0: Nope.
1: What's wrong with you?
0: You know what I have in front of my house? It's kind of cool. Grass.
1: That's not cool. It's lame. Okay. They do say if you have a bunch of those things that I have, you should put them in the backyard.
0: I agree with that.
1: Instead of the front.
0: Or I'm not subjected to
1: it. No.
0: Yeah.
1: I vote disagree.
0: Yes.
1: Okay. But we're going to have to agree to disagree.
0: Okay.
1: The next thing that makes your house look tacky, outdated holiday decorations.
0: That's right.
1: You know who you are.
0: Yeah. There was a house that I saw on Owen Sound last weekend, and they still had Christmas lights up.
1: Yeah.
0: And I thought, are they up early? Are they up late? Or are you celebrating something else? But still, I didn't mind them.
1: Okay. They were on.
0: Yeah.
1: I think, you know, there's some people, like some of it you can get away with. You can get away with lights.
0: Yeah.
1: I don't think you can get away with like a hanging Santa or any of that kind of stuff.
0: The
1: snowflakes and stuff. That's got to go.
0: Yeah, that's got to go.
1: It's got to go. Mismatched exterior fixtures. This is where I'm sorry, but this is... I don't have a choice.
0: No, neither do I.
1: But, if you're looking for stuff that doesn't match, it looks tacky, which I do understand. Again, the home show is a good place to come to fix that.
0: Which, by the way, we're having an intervention after, and we do need to talk to you, Julia. Yeah.
1: Yeah. And then finally, the overly ornate front door. If your front door is too fancy, you look tacky. That's what they say.
0: Yeah, I could see that. Because sometimes you see doors and you think, what? Okay, you're not at the Taj Mahal. Like it's just a house.
1: Wow, that's judgy.
0: Don't
1: you want to feel like I'm coming into my oasis? Here's my beautiful door.
0: Okay, well, have the door turned the other way so I don't have to see it.
1: Again, you've got a lot of rules, and I don't like them. You know what? I'm going to be dropping off gnomes at your house, too. Chris Turks Bentley, Free and Easy on Country 93.

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1: Here's something that I can't really relate to because I would never be like this. But according to HuffPost.com, there are people that do rude things in other people's houses.
0: Oh.
1: Yeah, which yeah. I would never be rude about somebody else's house.
0: You're rude outside their house.
1: I would never be rude inside or outside because I'm not that type.
0: Okay.
1: Here we go. Number one on the list is touching and moving things. What are you doing? What?
0: What? Well, you're not allowed to touch anything. You just went to their house and you just have to stand still.
1: You can touch stuff. Just don't move stuff.
0: Okay.
1: If there's a frame there, you don't want to move the frame.
0: No one's moving stuff off someone's house.
1: I don't want to be in there and then I walk around and then I realize that the couch is now in the kitchen.
0: Maybe it looks better in there.
1: Okay, all right. Expecting a tour. Don't go into a house expecting a tour.
0: No, you have to wait for the offer for the tour.
1: Absolutely.
0: For sure.
1: Don't overstay your welcome. So if you're visiting somebody and you're there for like more than 5 or 10 minutes,
0: yeah,
1: that's too long.
0: If you're visiting Sean, just stand on the sidewalk and say hi.
1: Or drive by. Drive by and wave. That's the best thing. And then the last thing is hiding a mess. If you break something, which I have done at somebody's house before.
0: You have?
1: Yeah.
0: Oh.
1: Yeah.
0: What did you do?
1: I don't know if I want to talk about it.
0: No, tell the story.
1: Well, it was this planter thing.
0: Yeah.
1: And I kicked it with my foot, which I thought, okay, that's fine. I got a little dirt on the ground. And I thought, oh, okay. But then and this is in the living room. And then when I got up, I realized that there was a hole in the side of the planter.
0: What? Did you give it a solid whack?
1: No.
0: Did you gear up for this thing?
1: No, it was a pottery thing. And it wasn't. It wasn't well made. That's my argument. It was not well made. And so there's dirt on the floor. And so I took the piece of pottery.
0: No, you didn't.
1: When they were in the kitchen. And I pushed it back in, hoping. But then it fell out again. I couldn't. Did I tell them about it? No. Anyway,
0: argument is tell them you make a mess. Okay. And you're just saying you did not.
1: No,
0: do that.
1: I mean, that was all made up. That never happened. I don't know what you're talking about.
0: I'm glad
1: about.
0: It wasn't my house. I know for a fact it wasn't my house, and that's all I care about. But you're not invited over. I'm just going to tell you that right now.
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11: Cloudy today with rain around noon, a high of 14. Overnight, it will rain with a low of 9. Sunday, with a 60% chance of showers, it'll be a high of 14. And overnight, it'll get down to a 40% chance of showers with a low of 10. And on Monday, a mix of sun and cloud, 30% chance of showers, high of 18. Overnight, a low of 11.

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2: Good afternoon. It's 12 o'clock. I'm Spencer Byers. For the second year in a row, Blue Water District School Board held the Grey Bruce Regional Mock Trial Tournament at the Ontario Court of Justice in Owen Sound. Teams for this year's mock trials were entered by Grey Highland Secondary School, John Diefenbaker Senior School, Owen Sound District Secondary School, Saugeen District Senior School, and St. Mary's Catholic High School. At the event, each school team prepared legal arguments representing both the Crown and the defense, with teams also providing witnesses, court clerks, and timekeepers for each trial. For this year's trials, Honorable Justice C. Chorney and Honorable Justice A. Woodley presided over the cases and assessing the teams. Awards for individual performances were given out, with Mariah Kelly from Grey Highlands receiving Best Lawyer and Brooke Maxwell, also from Grey Highlands, receiving Best Witness. May is Sexual Assault Prevention Month in Ontario, and Canada Mental Health Association Grey Bruce wants to let people know that there is local support for survivors. This Sexual Assault Prevention Month, the men's program is highlighting that there are resources to support male survivors of sexual violence in Grey Bruce. According to Statistics Canada data from 2019, only 6% of people who experienced sexual assault reported to police. Men's program supervisor John Farmer says it should be everyone's goal to educate each other, especially youth.
3: Have a conversation with someone at home, or if there's a young person in their life who's getting ready for prom season, to also have a conversation about what consent looks like and what sexual violence is.
2: Canadian data from 2017 reports that among survivors, 81% of victims were sexually assaulted by someone known to them. The town of South Bruce Peninsula says it's launching its Blue Water Park adjacent building master planning project. They describe it as a bold vision to transform some of Wyarton's most loved spaces into premier regional destination and vibrant community hub. The town says you can drop pins on an interactive map to share ideas and site-specific feedback. They say this particular master plan will focus on a new community hub, better connecting the library, arena, and future town hall with the park and waterfront. The plan will also address playgrounds, pathways, and recreational amenities for all ages and abilities. There may be some relief at the pumps this weekend. The president of Canadians for Affordable Energy, Dan McTeague, says that people across the country may see a decrease of up to 9 cents a liter this weekend. He said that the drop in price was because of a reduction in stored gas, which helps set the price of fuel in North America. McTeague added that prices will climb back up slightly by 3 to 5 cents per liter before Monday morning. In sports, the Owen Sound Bay Sox are at Tom Williams Field for a doubleheader against the Midland Mariners at 1 and 3 p.m. today. The Owen Sound Senior B North Stars are traveling to Meaford to take on the Collingwood Crews at 4 p.m. and the Owen Sound Junior B North Stars are going to St. Catharines to take on the Athletics at 7 p.m. To the NHL Eastern Conference Finals, the Montreal Canadiens look to take a 2-0 series lead over the Carolina Hurricanes. And for the first time, the two new WNBA teams will face off as the Toronto Tempo hosts the Portland Fire at 6 p.m. today. That's news and sports. The forecast is coming up next.
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2: Cloudy today with rain around noon, a high of 14. Overnight it will rain with a low of 9. Sunday with a 60% chance of showers, it'll be a high of 14. And overnight it will get down to a 40% chance of showers with a low of 10. And on Monday, a mix of sun and cloud, 30% chance of showers, high of 18. Overnight, a low of 11. Currently 11 here in the River District. I'm Spencer Byers. 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

0: Brooks and Dunn, Ain't Nothing About You on today's Best Country, Country 93. That was our lunchtime feature, the second to none Saturday. Before Brooks and Dunn was Toby Keith with I'm Just Talking About Tonight. And kicking off that segment was I'm Already There by Lone Star from the year 2001. As we roll through May and we are already through one long weekend, we're going to start seeing more and more extreme heat. This is my little PSA for everybody that if you're outside, drink lots of water. This past weekend, over the long weekend, we were outside doing lots of yard work. I was outside playing with my boys, and we definitely got a little too much heat. We kept the water into us, which was good, but definitely got more heat than we needed, and I could tell that because the boys were ready to go to bed by about 5 or 6 o'clock at night, and they never want to go to bed that early. So, from me to you and your family, if you're outside on those extremely hot days, drink lots of water, try to stay in the shade, and limit your time outside if you can. That's from me to you.
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2: Hey, it's John Rashad. It continues to be a gray day on the water on Georgian Bay, cloudy with rain all day long, changing to showers tomorrow with fog patches. We have a strong wind warning in effect, east winds of 15 knots, veering to southeast 20 shortly, and then southeast 25 this afternoon, before diminishing to southwest 15 around noon tomorrow. Waves of half a meter to a meter, building to a meter and a half this afternoon, right through tomorrow morning. On Lake Huron, we have clouds and rain most of the day, turning to showers at midnight tonight into tomorrow morning. We have a strong wind warning in effect there as well. East winds of 20 knots, increasing to east 25 shortly, then diminishing to east 15 overnight, and then becoming southwest 15 tomorrow morning. Waves of a meter to a meter and a half today, subsiding to half a meter to a meter tomorrow morning. Be safe, have a great time on the water, and I will talk to you a little later with our next report.
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13: Cloudy with rain throughout today with a steady temperature of 11. Tonight, rain with a low of 9. Sunday, a 60% chance of showers, high of 14. During the night, 40% chance of showers with a low of 10. On Monday, a mix of sun and cloud, 30% chance of showers, a high of 18. Overnight, clear with a low of 11. And on Tuesday, a mix of sun and cloud, 30% chance of showers, high of 21. Overnight, a low of 11.

0: Rosewood Avenue, leaving town on the home of today's best country, Country 93. Phil here with you. Every now and then I will see something that restores my faith in humanity. There's so much negativity out there, especially across social media, that when I see acts of kindness out in the wild, it brings a warm feeling to my heart. I was recently driving to work, and I saw this car pulled over to the side of the road with its four ways going. So I slow down because I don't know if someone's in trouble, if they're just pulled over to get some fresh air, whatever the case is, you don't know. So I slow down, and as I'm slowing down, I realize there's a guy walking across the road, and he's holding a turtle. The turtle was going across the road. He picked him up, and he carried this turtle across the road, stopping traffic and helping the little guy get to the other side. Then he walked far enough into the bush by the water and let him go. And that just, you know, made me feel really good that it's like, could have left him, could have just let the turtle sit on the side of the road or on the road as it were, and people could have just swerved around it and it could have risked getting hit. But this guy said, you know what? No, I'm going to be the master splinter and help this guy across the road. So bravo.
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0: Eric Church, Hands of Time, on the home of today's best country, Country 93. Phil here with you. Did you know milk is the food that the most people are allergic to? I understand lactose intolerance is a thing. I would have thought peanuts for some reason. And I think it's because I remember having milk days at school. My boys have milk days. They get chocolate milk and stuff with their pizza. But not allowed to take peanuts to school because of peanut allergies being a thing. So I always thought that was interesting. I have a buddy who's allergic to nuts, not peanuts. See, this is an important distinguishing factor here because peanuts are legumes, not actual nuts. And he found that out through his doctor, but he didn't tell his mother. And one day he was standing in the kitchen eating out of a jar of peanut butter in front of her, and she freaked out thinking he was going to go into anaphylactic shock. And he just told her, "Nah, I've had enough. I think I'm going to end it all by just eating a bunch of peanut butter," before he finally broke the news to her that, "No, I'm not actually allergic to peanuts. I'm allergic to just everyday run-of-the-mill nuts." So cruel joke to play on your mother. I got a good laugh out of it as a third party.
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0: Tail Light This Town on Country 93, your home of today's best country. Phil here with you on this Saturday afternoon. Some sad news from the aviation world, I suppose. The Snowbirds are now grounded until at least 2030. They're a popular aerobatics show that's put on for Ontario at the very minimum, but the government wants to update their planes that have been in service for about 60 years. They're going to get them some new ones. That's going to take some time. So for at least the next 4 or 5 years, the Snowbirds will be grounded. You can catch them at the Barrie Air Show and the Toronto Air Show before they pack it in for a little while. I think I'll take the boys because I've always wanted them to see them perform, and this might be the last chance for a bit.
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6: Cloudy with rain throughout today with a steady temperature of 11. Tonight, rain with a low of 9. Sunday, a 60% chance of showers, high of 14. During the night, 40% chance of showers with a low of 10. On Monday, a mix of sun and cloud, 30% chance of showers, a high of 18. Overnight, clear with a low of 11. And on Tuesday, a mix of sun and cloud, 30% chance of showers, high of 21. Overnight, a low of 11.

0: When the lights go down, Chad Brownlee on Country 93, the home of Sean and Julia in the morning. I am neither of those people. I am Phil, and I had a bit of a spooky situation over the holiday weekend. On Victoria Day Monday, there was a power outage in Owen Sound. I happened to be at the gym when it hit. I was in the middle of doing my squats or warming up for them, and power went out. I couldn't finish my squats because where it is in the gym was super dark, but the other half of the gym was actually lit up because they've got these big windows on the doors. So there was enough light that lit up the rest of the gym that I was able to do a little bit of cardio because they have an air bike that's not attached to any electrical socket. So I was able to do that at least before I packed it in. But the power outage for my area was until the next morning. At one point, I remember being up at like midnight. I couldn't sleep because the house was too hot because the AC didn't work, obviously. My oldest boy, he couldn't sleep either for the same reason. So we went for a drive. We hopped in the truck. It was like 1 a.m. We drove around. Everybody around us had power except my stretch of the concession that I'm on. Outside of that, everyone had power. So we went into Owen Sound. I got a coffee, got him a donut. It was great. It was a good time. He loved it. But I mean, not so much. I was tired and I just wanted to go to bed.
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0: Kenny Chesney, I go back on the home of today's best country, Country 93. Phil here with you. Did you know the average fridge has 6 magnets on it? I think mine has more than that. I don't collect magnets. I remember my fridge at home when I was a kid having a pile of magnets. I don't know where they come from. I don't know where I got any of the magnets that are on my fridge. I just have them. Did they come with the fridge? I have a bonus fact for you as well. Fridge. F-R-I-D-G-E. 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Kind of like Kleenex, hijacked tissues. They've hijacked fridge. So fridge has the D because of Frigidaire, not because there's one in refrigerator. For that matter, who else pronounces the silent P that doesn't exist in hamster?
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7: Cloudy with rain throughout today with a steady temperature of 11. Tonight, rain with a low of 9. Sunday, a 60% chance of showers, high of 14. During the night, 40% chance of showers with a low of 10. On Monday, a mix of sun and cloud, 30% chance of showers, a high of 18. Overnight, clear with a low of 11. And on Tuesday, a mix of sun and cloud, 30% chance of showers, high of 21. Overnight, a low of 11.

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0: somewhere. Tim Hicks on the home of Sean and Julia in the morning. Country 93, Phil here with you. My oldest boy has been old enough for pranks for some time, but now my youngest is getting in on the action. Other morning, I'm sitting down, just finished some breakfast. My youngest decides to bring me a coffee that I had on the counter. This is for you. Oh, thank you, my son. Appreciate that. I start drinking it. There's about a mouthful left. I take a swig, that last mouthful, and get throated by a penny. There was a penny in the bottom of the mug. And I look over and he's dying of laughter because he put the penny in my coffee knowing I would drink it. I know that this is penance for all the stress I put my parents through with my brother. But a little relief would be nice. Just a little bit.
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6: Cloudy with rain throughout today with a steady temperature of 11. Tonight, rain with a low of 9. Sunday, a 60% chance of showers, high of 14. During the night, 40% chance of showers with a low of 10. On Monday, a mix of sun and cloud, 30% chance of showers, a high of 18. Overnight, clear with a low of 11. And on Tuesday, a mix of sun and cloud, 30% chance of showers, high of 21. Overnight, a low of 11.

0: Right round here, Dean Brody on Country 93, the home of today's best country. Phil here with you. As I've gotten older, my taste buds have changed. I like foods that I never used to like. Foods that I ate too much of, I do not like anymore. I do not like green eggs and ham. Do not like them, Sam, I am. One thing that's changed is my taste in desserts. I went out with some friends recently and hadn't seen them in a while, so we are going to order some dessert. They assume I'm going to order the lemon meringue pie because that was my go-to back in the day. And I ordered the cheesecake, and they were like, whoa, what is happening? And I said, I have loved cheesecake for a while. It used to be lemon meringue pie. That was the go-to. But now anytime I'm somewhere, if they have a cheesecake on the menu, oof, look out. Any kind of cheesecake, classic cherry New York style cheesecake, or some crazy caramel Reese's concoction, I'll try them all. They're just, well, mwah, they are the cream of the crop, so to speak.
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1: Bye-bye on the home of today's best country, Country 93. Phil here with you. According to a recent report, the top tattoo design on Google is a butterfly. I have many tattoos. I do not have a butterfly. I might get one, though, just because of this, because my body is my canvas, and I will put on it things that I want, including a tattoo of a maple leaf, or I have a tractor and a cow, one for each of my boys that they picked out. So, you know, the tattoos, I think, are becoming more and more socially acceptable because my generation has a bunch and we're slowly getting into positions of power. So it was just kind of a natural progression of things that eventually a generation that grew up with tattoos will be running businesses, which is crazy considering they said, you never make it anywhere with tattoos. Yeah, well, now hear me. I say hear me because nobody can see me. That is it for me today. Rod West is coming up next with the Top 30 Countdown. I will catch you on the flip side.
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11: Cloudy with rain throughout today with a steady temperature of 11. Tonight, rain with a low of 9. Sunday, a 60% chance of showers, high of 14. During the night, 40% chance of showers with a low of 10. On Monday, a mix of sun and cloud, 30% chance of showers, a high of 18. Overnight, clear with a low of 11. And on Tuesday, a mix of sun and cloud, 30% chance of showers, high of 21. Overnight, a low of 11.

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3: Hey, it's Rod West. Thanks for tuning in for a fresh edition of the Top 30 Countdown. Fresh right out of the oven. Oh, and it smells so good, too. It's going to be a fun show. We'll have a few interviews, chatting with Morgan Wallen. The new artist Carter Faith is in this one, too. Dean Brody, Morgan Griffiths. We'll even chat with Luke Combs later on and find out what's going on in his career right now. 30 of the hottest songs in country radio. We'll get it started in just a second. But first, who had the number one song last week? Well, that would be Jordan Davis.

was the number one song last week on the Top 30 Count. Jordan Davis. Thinking about the times he used to be in the back seat and mess around with his brothers in the back of his dad's old Bronco. Here, turn your truck around. Let's see if he sticks around for another one shot this week. All right, dim the lights. Here we go. The Top 30 Countdown. Kicking off at number 30, it's Tay Bay. And that's going to leave a memory.

0: There's Timmy kicking out the countdown. That's going to leave a memory. Written by a buddy of his at Newmarket, Stephen Lee Olsen. He tells us how the song came about.
1: I mean, I live in Nashville these days, as your listeners know, and I decided to come up to Toronto just to write with, catch a different vibe, honestly, and write with Stephen Lee Olsen and some other people, and that's one of the songs that we wrote on that trip. On my trip up here, and yeah, it's the first single off this new, I call it like a new era, you know, I'm not trying to be Taylor Swift, of course, but
2: no. Just
1: like a new era of Tay Bay music, because I've been around for a while now, you know, I gotta change it up a little.
2: Well, and
0: yeah, and you've done great too, and that's the new song. Coming in at number 29 this week, Justin Moore and Time's a Tickin'.

0: today's best country. Song number 28, the new one from Zach Top, South of Sanity, as it continues his, you know, slick 80s, 90s style. I love it the way to bring that sound back. Capturing the heartache of trying to balance a demanding touring career with relationships. Zach Top. Song number 27 was Justin Moore with Time's a Tickin', and Tay-Bay kicked off the countdown. Number 30 with That's Gonna Leave a Memory. All right, forecast details coming up, and the latest one, Owen Wrigling.
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9: Cloudy with rain throughout today with a steady temperature of 11. Tonight, rain with a low of 9. Sunday, a 60% chance of showers, high of 14. During the night, 40% chance of showers with a low of 10. On Monday, a mix of sun and cloud, 30% chance of showers, a high of 18. Overnight, clear with a low of 11. And on Tuesday, a mix of sun and cloud, 30% chance of showers, high of 21. Overnight, a low of 11.
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0: I'm Ron West. Thanks for listening to the Top 30 Countdown. He just did his first appearance on the Grand Ole Opry a couple of weeks back, still ringing out that. He will be performing next weekend at the Canadian Music Awards in Ontario, the Country Music Awards, the CMAOs, yes, in Port Credit next Saturday, if you want to go check that out. Here's Owen Wrigling. Love, Hate Love, song number 27 on the Countdown.

0: That's an over Corey Kent and Coetzel. Song number 26 this week with Rocky Mountain Low. Margaret Walden kicking off another big summertime tour. He's got some great opening acts like Brixton Dunn and Ella Langley. But is there a process? Does he decide who the opening acts are going to be?
1: Process.
2: I mean, just trying to see who's popping, really. don't rely on myself to have to sell all the tickets, you know?
1: right.
2: No, it's usually stuff that I like, mm-hmm. that I believe in. A lot of times I know the people already. Sometimes I don't, especially when it comes to the younger acts. You know, I rely on my agent and my manager, Austin, he sends me lists pretty much every week.
1: Yeah.
2: And he'll say, check this out, check this out, check this out, check this out. You know, like, sending me all kinds of random stuff. So I check it all out and then say, hey, I like this group right here. He's like, well, that's possible, that's not possible. You know, just kind of weed it down.
1: You get a fill up.
0: Yeah, exactly. I guess what Ella and Brooks have done. No problem. Morgan Wallen just did a show with Brooks and Dunn in front of 80,000 fans in Nashville just a couple weeks back. Morgan Wallen's new track, Don't We? It's song number 25 this week.

0: Song number 24 this week from Tyler Joe Miller and Under the Influence. Morgan Wallen had the number 25 song this week with Don't We? Don't We? Yeah, we do. All right. It's Rod West. Thanks for hanging out as we go through the top 30 countdown. Nashville Notes, part one. Apparently, Keith Urban wants more kids. He said it's something he and Nicole talked about for years, but never able to agree. So now he's single and free and to do whatever he wants. It's top of his list, apparently. And Taylor Swift allegedly plans to give staff working on her wedding a big bonus. Taylor never forgets the people who make things happen. He says, if you have everything, the most powerful thing you can do is give. And she is a giving gal, isn't she? How about giving me some? Yeah. And that's Nashville Notes Part 1. Back to the countdown in a flash. We will continue with something has to do with a Chevy.
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0: Hey, it's Rod West. Thanks for listening to the Top 30 Countdown. Counting them down in order. Bailey Zimmerman back on the road this summer, coming to the amphitheater at the RPC June 18th. If you want to check out the show. This song is basically a song about his first big purchase after making it big. It was a big white Chevy Silverado.

0: Morgan Wallen teaming up with his buddy Post Malone. Hey, coming back. Post is scheduled to come to the Rogers Stadium June 16th. He actually postponed his tour by a few weeks so he can finish off the album he's been working on. It's supposed to come out later on this summer. All right, we'll wait and see. And come back, song number 22 this week. Bailey Zimmerman with the number 23 song, Chevy Silverado. It was the truck he bought after he got his first big paycheck. It's a big full-size Chevy, jacked up 44 mudders, light racks, bumpers, just loaded up with the lights and all that stuff. I've seen pictures. Pretty cool. Chevy Silverado. Sounds like a commercial, doesn't it? I'm Rod West. Appreciate you hanging along. Up next, a fresh pick.
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6: Cloudy with rain throughout today with a steady temperature of 11. Tonight, rain with a low of 9. Sunday, a 60% chance of showers, high of 14. During the night, 40% chance of showers with a low of 10. On Monday, a mix of sun and cloud, 30% chance of showers, a high of 18. Overnight, clear with a low of 11. And on Tuesday, a mix of sun and cloud, 30% chance of showers, high of 21. Overnight, a low of 11.
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7: From Kingston, Lauren Carson started very young. 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She draws inspiration from artists like Ella Langley, Stevie Nicks, Mary Chapin Carpenter, and Casey Musgraves. With 100 Times, this is Lauren Carson.

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2: 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Newcomer Carter Faith has a new track, and she was recently nominated for New Country Artist. And how did she find out? Was there a big announcement? Did she get a phone call? Not really.
3: They post all the nominees on Instagram, which is so crazy. And, like, the way I found out, I guess they posted on Twitter, like, a minute before that, and I got tagged in a tweet, and it said Album of the Year. And I was like, no way. Like, that's crazy.
4: Oh, my God. So you technically could have missed that if you were,
3: For sure, I could have missed it.
2: Yeah, so that's what they told her by media, social media. I would hope for a call or something, but no. Yeah, not too bad for Album of the Year. It's the new song, Betty. This is Carter Faith.

Yeah. Brad Kessel, Dierks Bentley, Hurtin' Songs, song number 18 this week on the Top 30 Countdown. Dierks will be teaming up sort of like an opening act for Luke Combs as they come to the Rogers Stadium June 5th and 6th. Speaking of touring around, Luke Bryan had an opening act, newcomer George Burge. They became buddies, decided to put a song together. This is called Ride, Ride, Ride. Song number 17 this week on the Top 30.

0: Today's Best Country, that's the new song from George Burge featuring Luke Bryan. George was just an opening act for Luke when he was on tour. They got become buddy-buddy and got the new song together. And in case anybody's counting, they say the word ride 31 times. Yeah, somebody counted. Facing hardships and finding the courage to get back in the saddle. Time to ride. Good idea. We'll take a pause for the cars to come back. We'll check a forecast. And they're heading out to Port Perry for their big country dude.
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2: Hey, it's John Rashad. It's going to continue to be a rainy afternoon and evening on the water. On Georgian Bay, cloudy with rain, changing to showers with fog patches tomorrow morning. We have a strong wind warning in effect with southeast winds of 25 knots, diminishing to southwest 15 tomorrow morning, and then southwest 10 tomorrow afternoon. Waves of a meter to a meter and a half this afternoon, right through tomorrow morning, and then diminishing to southeast 15 tomorrow morning and southwest 10 tomorrow afternoon. On Lake Huron, rain turning to showers tonight and then ending in the morning. The strong wind warning is still in effect. East winds of 25 knots diminishing to variable 10 late overnight and then becoming southwest 10 tomorrow morning before becoming variable 10 tomorrow evening. Waves of a meter to a meter and a half today, subsiding to half a meter to a meter tomorrow morning and then half a meter or less tomorrow afternoon. Be safe, have a great time on the water, and I will talk to you tomorrow morning with our next report.
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9: Country 93 weather. cloudy with rain throughout today with a steady temperature of 11. Tonight, rain with a low of 9. Sunday, a 60% chance of showers, high of 14. During the night, 40% chance of showers with a low of 10. On Monday, a mix of sun and cloud, 30% chance of showers, a high of 18. Overnight, clear with a low of 11. And on Tuesday, a mix of sun and cloud, 30% chance of showers, high of 21. Overnight, a low of 11.
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0: there's poor Perry's pride and joy, Sully Burrows, and Put It On Me, song number 16. I'm Rod West. The Top 30 Countdown. Thanks for being there. Dean Brody, a bit of announcement to tell you about his upcoming summer tour.
1: He's got some exciting news. Been working on the 10th album. I can't believe it's like the 10th studio album that we're doing right now, but it's going to be two sides. Side A is coming out June 26th. You can pre-save today. That's the exciting news. And then side B will probably come out next year. But it's about 20 songs plus. I think it's been the most introspective, probably the deepest album that I've taken on. And I'm hoping you guys can relate to it. It sure meant a lot to me. Thank you for being along for the ride for all these years. I can't believe like 10 albums over a decade. And I appreciate you. Can't wait to tour on this stuff. Can't wait for you to hear it. Can't wait to hear what you think of it. But yeah, pre-save today. Album's out June 26th.
0: That's awesome. Looking forward to new Dean Brody. He's also announced a tour along with the Reclaws coming to the RBC app this September 24th. Here's his new song, A Man Without a Woman. Song number 15 this week on the Top 30.

Today's Best Country. Song number 14 this week from the Top 30 Countdown, Megan Patrick, Safe Place to Break. She's got a couple more shows to do, and then she's taking the rest of the summer off. The mommy-to-be is expected late summer, fallish. We'll have to wait and see. Good luck for Megan Patrick. I'm Rod West. Kane Brown got a new track out, of course inspired by his wife. It's called Woman.

0: That's Cam Brown, Woman, a song directly tribute to his wife, Caitlin. He was writing the song with his buddies, and, you know, he heard this one line like he was talking about girls, but I got a woman. That apparently he was in the kitchen warming up some food in the microwave, and that line popped into his head. Cam Brown, I got a woman. Song number 13 this week on the Top 30 Countdown. I'm Rod West. Hey, thanks for being there. Nashville Notes, part two. All right. Lainey Wilson and now hubby Deflin Hodges said I do last weekend, May 10th, at the Ruskin. This is down in Tennessee. The ceremony actually took place on a cobblestone ledge at the foot of a waterfall. Nice. Lainey showed up in a white horse-drawn carriage. Of course, the reception was inside a natural cave. That's pretty good. And since she's from Louisiana, she had a 12-piece jazz band, a Cajun meal with chefs from her bar, Bell Bottoms Up. Nice. Luke Combs made the day of three boys over the weekend when he stopped at a lemonade stand for his concert in Green Bay. He spent the day golfing. After the wrap-up, he said, I need a quick drink. So on the way back, hey, lemonade stand. Pulled over. Yes. At first, the kids didn't know who he was. There was a photographer taking pictures, and they finally realized, hey, he just bought some lemonade boys. He just met one of country's biggest country music stars. How cool is that? And that is your Nashville Notes, part two. All right, we're going to go back to the countdown in a flash featuring new Luke Combs and Nate Holler.
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0: Luke Combs just released a new song. It's called Be By You. It came out for Valentine's Day, of course, dedicated to his sweetheart, his wife, Nicole. This is called Be By You.

0: That's the new one for Luke Combs, Be By You. It's off to his album, The Way I Am. One of the 22 songs recorded off this album is dedicated to his wife, Nicole Combs. That's our pick hit of the week. Megan got something beautiful coming up next.
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10: Cloudy with rain throughout today with a steady temperature of 11. Tonight, rain with a low of 9. Sunday, a 60% chance of showers, high of 14. During the night, 40% chance of showers with a low of 10. On Monday, a mix of sun and cloud, 30% chance of showers, a high of 18. Overnight, clear with a low of 11. And on Tuesday, a mix of sun and cloud, 30% chance of showers, high of 21. Overnight, a low of 11.
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0: Top 30 countdown throwback. It was this week back in 2004. Gretchen Wilson had the big hit with Redneck Woman, putting her on the map. She was busy this past summer on the show called The Road with Keith Urban, traveling around with country singers. She was sort of a support act kind of thing. And she says she got new stuff, hopefully putting out some new music later on this summer. That would be awesome. Megan Maroney had the number 11 song there were two with Beautiful Things. I know. All right. Top 30 continues as we roll now into the top 10.
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0: Song number 10 this week from Morgan Griffiths, Just Being Me. Morgan talks about when he first decided he wanted to get into country music.
1: Whole bunch of Long & McQuaid gift cards and went and got my first guitar.

0: songs, and started to write my own, and then showing family and friends and stuff like that, and put it on Facebook, and then going doing smaller bars, and you know, letting people see what I'm coming up with and getting the reaction and stuff like that. And I mean, that attention kind of gave me some confidence of, okay, maybe it's, you know, maybe these lyrics are pretty good, or like these songs are catchy. And so I just started uploading them to Spotify and Apple Music and all of the platforms, and then just kind of kept rolling with it, and found more passion, and the love for playing and singing kind of just grew on me more and more, to where now I just, you know, I get to do it full time and enjoy.
1: Doing a great job too. Morgan Griffiths, song number 10. Number 9 belongs to the Reckless with Dean Brody. Here comes Hometown Heroes. Remember when

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2: It's the Top 30 Countdown. I'm Rod West. Thanks for being there. Song number 8 comes from Dylan Scott.

Today's Best Country. There's Dylan Scott. While he'll never have sung to rate this week, co-written with his brother Logan on this one. Apparently, it was his wife's favorite song. He thought, is this too schmoozy? Schmoopsy? Schmoopsy? He goes, no, but she loved it anyway. Dylan Scott. If you watch the ACMs over the weekend last week, you'll find out this guy picked up Entertainer of the Year. Really? He was surprised. So was everybody else. But he got the award anyway. We're talking about Cody Johnson. Here's his new track, The Fall.

0: have to.
1: Song number six this week belongs to Oakville native Josh Ross, Scared of Getting Sober. It was the last track off his album Later Tonight, exploring the paradox of using alcohol to mask the painful memories of a breakup. We've all been there. Luke Combs, the guy is the master, continues to have songs up and down the charts. This week, song number five is from Luke, called Sleepless in a Hotel Room.

0: number one hit for Luke Combs, Sleepless in a Hotel Room. 22 songs on the new album, The Way I Am. But even though it's a great album, he still likes the album that came out just before called Fathers and Sons and his reflection about being a dad.
1: It was, yeah. It was definitely, there was like a calling to do that album. You know, I mean, obviously having two kids like that back to back and such a groundbreaking shift in like your entire existence and your life. And I just felt the need to have something that my kids could look back on once they're older and once they can understand even what I even do, you know, and how crucial of a time that record came out in my career. It was like, we could have easily been like, we don't have time to do Fathers and Sons. We got to capitalize on success and do the big rollout and the big album. And, you know, I just wanted them to know that, you know, at my, you know, at the most critical times, they were the most important thing going on for me.
0: And he had a great job with the album too, Fathers and Sons. That's Luke Combs, Sleepless in a Hotel Room, song number 5. Continue with the countdown right after the break with a former number one track.
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8: Cloudy with rain throughout today with a steady temperature of 11. Tonight, rain with a low of 9. Sunday, a 60% chance of showers, high of 14. During the night, 40% chance of showers with a low of 10. On Monday, a mix of sun and cloud, 30% chance of showers, a high of 18. Overnight, clear with a low of 11. And on Tuesday, a mix of sun and cloud, 30% chance of showers, high of 21. Overnight, a low of 11.
9: Number 4.

Today's best country, there's Jordan Davis. That was last week's number one hit in the top 30 countdown. It drops the number four this week. Tucker Whitmore. Yeah, did you see him on the ACM Awards last weekend? Everybody's talking about how snug his suit was. He's got the number three hit this week with Brunette.

0: Today's Best Country song number two this week belonging to the big award-winning Ella Langley. That's Be Her. She picked up four awards last weekend. Album of the Year, Artist of the Year, Song of the Year, Single of the Year. Yeah, she's doing, I think she'll do okay. Not bad for a youngin', right? Ella Langley. But Tucker Whitmore had the number three song with Brunette. All right, somebody new at the top of the charts. Who's that going to be? Coming up.
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0: Last year, all over the radio, boy, just outside of Peterborough, the James Barker Band had the big hit with You Didn't Hear From Me.

0: In here for me, a big number one song this time last year. They're coming and playing Tailgate Festival with the Prairie States September 26th. That's over Listowel. And next weekend, they'll be a part of the Canadian Country Music Awards shows of Ontario in Port Credit. There's tickets available for that show if you want to go see that.
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0: Hey, this guy is everywhere. He's on tour. He just finished starring in a small role on the TV show Marshals. And he's now going to be a voice judge on The Voice next season. We're talking about Riley Green. New number one hit with Change My Mind.

0: number one hit this week on the Top 30 Countdown from Riley Green and Change My Mind. He was at the ACMs last weekend. Apparently, he's got a thing for Shania Twain. He said, where's Shania Twain? Oh, she's over there. What?
1: Twain's here, so I'm not bringing a date to this.
2: Okay, right, exactly. What has she meant to you in your career?
1: Oh, my gosh. The level of stardom that she got to. And, you know, it's tough for a female artist. You know, I mean, you got all these guy country singers out there, and for her to get to the place she was, and there's not a lot of larger-than-life figures. Dolly, Reba, Shania's up there with them. So it's awesome that she's here to be a part of this, and we kind of reshare some of that with the younger generation that's watching.
0: Yeah, it's pretty good, too. He likes Shania Twain. Well, who doesn't? Riley Green, Changed My Mind, the new number one hit this week on the Top 30 Countdown. 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Hey, it's Rod West. Thanks for the ride.
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7: Cloudy with rain throughout today with a steady temperature of 11. Tonight, rain with a low of 9. Sunday, a 60% chance of showers, high of 14. During the night, 40% chance of showers with a low of 10. On Monday, a mix of sun and cloud, 30% chance of showers, a high of 18. Overnight, clear with a low of 11. And on Tuesday, a mix of sun and cloud, 30% chance of showers, high of 21. Overnight, a low of 11.

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